0: great time, and I know you did with Tim Dale Eicher from 2 to 7 today, and he'll be back at his regular time tomorrow. Paul Jackson here now, and glad to be with you until 10 o'clock, and let's have a legendary double play here, starting off with Johnny Cash, there you go, and You and Me, Tammy Wynette. 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
1: You.

Monday Night Music on a short week this week for many people. I'm thinking you may have that situation where you get Friday off because the 4th is on Saturday this week. And as you make plans for the 4th of July, plan to be safe. Plan to be sober when you need to be sober. And have a lot of fun, but be safe about it. I want you coming back here on Monday next week, which is what, the 6th, I guess. Had to do some quick math there. 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Wade Haynes first, The Day She Left Tulsa.

0: Paul Davis in duet with Tanya Tucker on her song, I Won't Take Less Than Your Love. 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
5: This is your Connoisseur Media Severe Weather Advisor. An extreme heat warning continues until 10 p.m. on Wednesday. Heat index values up to 107 degrees for most of the state. Drink plenty of fluids, stay in an air-conditioned room, stay out of the sun, and check up on relatives and neighbors. Again, an extreme heat warning continues through 10 p.m. on Wednesday. This is your Connoisseur Media Severe Weather Advisor.
6: I'm Charles Payne, and this is the Fox Business Report.
7: The major averages kicking off the holiday short and trading week in rally mode on Iran de-escalation hopes. And as the risk appetite for big tech and AI stocks returns, the Dow notching its 18th record close of the year and finishing above the 52,000 level for the first time ever. The NASDAQ and S&P 500 rebounding sharply after 5 straight days of losses. The magnificent 7 big cap tech stocks were mostly higher, led by Tesla, Amazon, and Alphabet. Shares of the Google parent rising 5% on its first day as a Dow member. Investors are looking ahead to June's jobs report, which will be released on Thursday morning due to the shortened holiday week. The Dow up 307 points, the NASDAQ higher by 523, S&P 500 up 86. Shares of SpaceX taking off and rising 7% after joining the Russell 1000. That's your Fox Business Report. I'm Hillary Barsky, invested in you.
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Ronnie Millsap, I wouldn't have missed it for the world. Before that, Best of Intentions, Travis Tritt, who's going to be in Fort Dodge on August 8th for Celebration. And now we go to Jim Reeves, legendary music on True Country, AM 540 KWMT, I Won't Forget You.

None other than Waylon Jennings from True Country, AM 540 KWMT, Rose in Paradise. And here comes Jimmy Davis. There's a new moon over my shoulder. Paul Jackson with you on a Monday night.

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0: Ash East Country, AM 540 KWMT. Going to repeat the clue for the Sand Construction Key to Adventure tonight. A new key has been hidden, and that clue is 11. 11 is the clue that you need to start out with. That's the first one for the new key that was hidden over the weekend. After the break, a good run of bad luck from Clint Black.
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5: Here's the AM 540 KWMT weatherology forecast. Slight chance for storms tonight. Otherwise, mainly cloudy skies expected. Lows level off around 75. Winds out of the south 10 to 15 miles per hour. Mainly sunny skies tomorrow. Slight chance of thunderstorms 95. Slight chance for storms tomorrow night. Lows level off around 74. From the Weatherology Weather Center, I'm staff meteorologist Laura Lockwood. Right now, it's 86 degrees.
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3: This is your Connoisseur Media Severe Weather Advisor. An extreme heat warning continues until 10 p.m. on Wednesday. Heat index values up to 107 degrees for most of the state. Drink plenty of fluids, stay in an air-conditioned room, stay out of the sun, and check up on relatives and neighbors. Again, an extreme heat warning continues through 10 p.m. on Wednesday. This is your Connoisseur Media Severe Weather Advisor.
4: I'm Charles Payne, and this is the Fox Business Report.
5: The major averages kicking off the holiday short and trading week in rally mode on Iran de-escalation hopes. And as the risk appetite for big tech and AI stocks returns, the Dow notching its 18th record close of the year and finishing above the 52,000 level for the first time ever. The NASDAQ and S&P 500 rebounding sharply after five straight days of losses. The Magnificent Seven big cap tech stocks were mostly higher, led by Tesla, Amazon, and Alphabet. Shares of the Google parent rising 5% on its first day as a Dow member. Investors are looking ahead to June's jobs report, which will be released on Thursday morning due to the shortened holiday week. The Dow up 307 points, the NASDAQ higher by 523, S&P 500 up 86. Shares of SpaceX taking off and rising 7% after joining the Russell 1000. That's your Fox Business Report. I'm Hillary Barsky, invested in you.
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0: is your Connoisseur Media Severe Weather Advisor. An extreme heat warning continues until 10 p.m. on Wednesday. Heat index values up to 107 degrees for most of the state. Drink plenty of fluids, stay in an air-conditioned room, stay out of the sun, and check up on relatives and neighbors. Again, an extreme heat warning continues through 10 p.m. on Wednesday. This is your Connoisseur Media Severe Weather Advisor.
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3: This is your Connoisseur Media Severe Weather Advisor. An extreme heat warning continues until 10 p.m. on Wednesday. Heat index values up to 107 degrees for most of the state. Drink plenty of fluids, stay in an air-conditioned room, stay out of the sun, and check up on relatives and neighbors. Again, an extreme heat warning continues through 10 p.m. on Wednesday. This is your Connoisseur Media Severe Weather Advisor.
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0: WMT Meteorology Forecast. Mainly cloudy skies expected overnight with a chance of thunderstorms. Lows level off around 75. Southwesterly winds 10 to 15 miles per hour. Slight chance for storms. Tuesday, daytime highs approaching 95. Sunshine mixed with clouds at times. That's your updated forecast brought to you by Quickstar, supporting local weather in communities across the state. Currently, it's 83 degrees.
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1: This is your Connoisseur Media Severe Weather Advisor. An extreme heat warning continues until 10 p.m. on Wednesday. Heat index values up to 107 degrees for most of the state. Drink plenty of fluids, stay in an air-conditioned room, stay out of the sun, and check up on relatives and neighbors. Again, an extreme heat warning continues through 10 p.m. on Wednesday. This is your Connoisseur Media Severe Weather Advisor.
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4: 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This is your Connoisseur Media Severe Weather Advisor. An extreme heat warning continues until 10 p.m. on Wednesday. Heat index values up to 107 degrees for most of the state. Drink plenty of fluids, stay in an air-conditioned room, stay out of the sun, and check up on relatives and neighbors. Again, an extreme heat warning continues through 10 p.m. on Wednesday. This is your Connoisseur Media Severe Weather Advisor.
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3: This is your Connoisseur Media Severe Weather Advisor. An extreme heat warning continues until 10 p.m. on Wednesday. Heat index values up to 107 degrees for most of the state. Drink plenty of fluids, stay in an air-conditioned room, stay out of the sun, and check up on relatives and neighbors. Again, an extreme heat warning continues through 10 p.m. on Wednesday. This is your Connoisseur Media Severe Weather Advisor.
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0: 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Don Williams. I wouldn't want to live if you didn't want to love me. 6:16 on this Tuesday. It's cloudy in Fort Dodge. Looking at the radar. Line of thunderstorms and showers stretching all the way from Denison up into Fairmont, Minnesota. And then up into Minnesota further. Moving east pretty fast. And I'm about to hit the Storm Lake area right now. And yeah, it's going to have some slight chance of some thunder showers and thunderstorms this morning. Then it's going to clear off and be hot. 95, they say today. Heat index going to be pushing 105 or so today, you know, just like it was yesterday. The heat extreme heat warning has been pushed back now until 10 p.m. tomorrow night. So, yeah, another day of it. So, it's going to be warm, humid, stormy this morning. It's going to clear off and be even more steamy. So, yeah. What can I say? It's almost July. Hooray.
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7: This is your Connoisseur Media Severe Weather Advisor. An extreme heat warning continues until 10 p.m. on Wednesday. Heat index values up to 107 degrees for most of the state. Drink plenty of fluids, stay in an air-conditioned room, stay out of the sun, and check up on relatives and neighbors. Again, an extreme heat warning continues through 10 p.m. on Wednesday. This is your Connoisseur Media Severe Weather Advisor.
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1: True Country, 540 KWMT, Mark Chestnut, Brother Jukebox, 719 on this Tuesday, mostly sunny right now. Might see a thunder shower yet this morning, but that chance will burn off after 9 o'clock, and it's going to become sunny and steamy, 95, heat index over 105 today. That extreme heat warning is extended now until 10 p.m. tomorrow night, so mostly sunny, high today, 95, 40% chance of showers and thunder showers after midnight tonight, low around 73, tomorrow 50-50 chance of showers and thunderstorms, mainly after 4 p.m., 92 is all tomorrow, ooh, gonna cool off. Well, it's July, July is ice cream month, yeah, what do you think the most favorite ice cream is? 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

0: is your Connoisseur Media severe weather advisor. An extreme heat warning continues until 10 p.m. on Wednesday. Heat index values up to 107 degrees for most of the state. Drink plenty of fluids, stay in an air-conditioned room, stay out of the sun, and check up on relatives and neighbors. Again, an extreme heat warning continues through 10 p.m. on Wednesday. This is your Connoisseur Media severe weather advisor.
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0: dome continues to be a driving factor with humidity this week. Good morning. You're listening to the American Ag Network. I'm Susan Littlefield with the news of agriculture. So much of the country will be under the influence of what meteorologists call a heat dome this week. And it's going to drive those temperatures through the roof. With it, the humidity. AccuWeather Chief Meteorologist John Porter explains what and where it is.
1: The difference between a heat dome and a more typical stretch of hot weather is the persistency and sometimes the intensity of that heat. And so it's hot, it's humid across much of the central and eastern part of the United States. It looks like that pattern is going to be around to stay right through the 4th of July holiday.
0: Now, Porter does warn that folks should take this weather pattern seriously.
1: People are going to need to stay well hydrated and be very mindful of the need to take frequent water breaks in the shade, because heat stress and heat illness can sneak up on people who are unprepared very quickly.
0: Areas from Texas to the Carolinas and right up to the Great Lakes could really feel the effects of the heat dome for up to 2 weeks. And with all that hot and humid conditions to fuel thunderstorms, severe weather will be a concern again today and really through the end of the week for many. We'll have more news in a moment. 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
0: Senate Ag Chair John Bozeman said most of the farm bill is already law, enacting in tax legislation last year, and what's left being policy in his farm bill draft. Republicans used last year's tax legislation to boost reference prices, conservation, crop insurance, and research, investing $68 billion while leaving policy issues for Farm Bill 2.0. Senate Ag Chair John Bozeman said they got a lot of work done last year.
5: We were able to do probably about 80, 85% of the bill in the Working Families Tax Cut. This part has to do primarily with things like credit.
0: Most importantly, he said, lifting the last Farm Bill's outdated loan limits or caps to reflect rising land, equipment, and operating costs.
5: It was based on not 2018 data, it was based on 2012 data, so it's very, very out of whack.
0: And then he says there is the push to invest in rural development.
5: Whether it's strengthening hospitals, schools, even child care, things like broadband. Now, if you don't have broadband, you aren't going to develop.
0: Bozeman did share that more than half of rural counties lost population in the last census. Meantime, the U.S. lost about 162,000 farms between 2017 and 2024, or nearly 13% of the national total. That's roughly 23,000 farms per year. This is the American Ag Network.
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0: True Country, 540 KWFT, John Michael Montgomery, Be My Baby Tonight, 818, sunshine, 76, on our way to a high of 95, heat index going to be over 105 today, and that extreme heat warning has been extended until 10 p.m. tomorrow night, so we got at least 24 more hours of it. Some random facts to help you ease into Tuesday workday. Polish is the only word in the English language that changes its meaning and pronunciation when capitalized. When capitalized, it becomes Polish. If you spell out every number, 8 is the first number alphabetically, 0 is the last, and 1 billion is the first number that has a B. Here's something you probably didn't know. Adolf Hitler had a British half-nephew named William Patrick Hitler who joined the U.S. Navy during World War II. He had to fill out a form of any relatives who might be fighting for the enemy. You're required to have a net worth of $5 million to open up a Taco Bell franchise and $2 million of personal liquidity. And finally, the main reason Will Smith did the Fresh Prince of Bel-Air TV series. Yeah, he owed $2.8 million in back taxes and needed to pay the IRS the money. 70% of his pay for the first three seasons of the show was garnished by the IRS. That's what happens.
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0: I'm Maria Bartiromo, and this is the Fox Business Report.
1: Ford is recalling more than 741,000 SUVs and trucks because of a transmission defect that can damage the park system. The National Highway Traffic Safety Administration says the issue could result in cars and trucks rolling away. The recall involves various models of Navigator, Expedition, Lincoln Aviator, and F-150 trucks from the 2018 to 21 model years. Now that Comcast is breaking up its cable and tech operations from NBC Universal, there's speculation on Wall Street the media business could be a takeover target, though if Netflix is interested, it would face the challenges it did when it wanted to purchase Warner Brothers Discovery. It's the end of the quarter, and global stocks are headed for the best second quarter in 6 years. That's your Fox Business Report. I'm Jenny Coselda. Invested in you.
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5: When the storm clouds build in central Iowa, we'll keep you informed with the Severe Weather Advisor on KWMT. 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

Country, 540 KWMT, Kenny Chesney, All I Need to Know. Sunshine, 81 at 940. Looking for a high of 95. Going to be another muggy one, so going to need a shower if you spend any time outside today. That's for sure. And the 20th annual Angel Ride to Save the Tatas is Saturday, July 11th. Beginning and ending at Amigos in Fort Dodge. They're going to have a food truck, two beverage tents set up. You can register at Amigos from 9 till 11. Party bus leaves at 10:30. They're going to have stops in Eagle Grove, Renwick, Bode, Rolfe, Barnum. Admission just $20 per person. The ride ends at Amigo around 5 for a live auction and free will donation meal. Best part about the whole day, all the proceeds from the whole day will go towards uninsured expenses for breast cancer patients. So great cause, a lot of fun. The 20th annual Angel Ride to Save the Tatas, Saturday, July 11th. Link Clay is going to check in with BIS Commodities to get an update on the commodity markets coming up right now. 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
1: This is a Fox News alert. Landmark rulings from the U.S. Supreme Court. I'm Lisa Brady. Wrapping up their current term, the justices are blocking President Trump's effort to limit birthright citizenship.
2: Chief Justice John Roberts cites centuries of case law and the framers' intentions in rejecting an

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8: This is your Connoisseur Media Severe Weather Advisor. An extreme heat warning continues until 10 p.m. on Wednesday. Heat index values up to 107 degrees for most of the state. Drink plenty of fluids, stay in an air-conditioned room, stay out of the sun, and check up on relatives and neighbors. Again, an extreme heat warning continues through 10 p.m. on Wednesday. This is your Connoisseur Media Severe Weather Advisor.
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0: But it's also far from harmless. Since USMCA went into force, Mexico and Canada individually have surpassed China as the number one and two trade partners of the United States. The automotive and agricultural sectors are particularly interwoven across all three economies. For University of Illinois Extension, I'm Todd Gleason.
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3: South Dakota doubling down on value-added agriculture. You're listening to the American Ag Network of Jesse Allen with news of agriculture. At the Governor's Agricultural Summit in Pierre, Governor Larry Roden said the state is doubling down on supporting value-added agriculture. Roden says the support shows in different businesses that have come to the state or expanded there in the past year.
4: A wise man once told me that we should never ship one bushel of corn or one critter out of state without first adding value.

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Hank Lachlan from the early 60s. 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Here's Crystal Gayle, True Country, KWMT.

Well, a big weekend for Alan Jackson. He had his farewell concert in Nashville this past weekend, Saturday night. And we'll be telling you more about that as we go along. Alan's probably recovering from that. He will be for many days. Yeah, it was at the Nissan Stadium downtown Nashville, the Tennessee Titans football stadium, an overflow crowd. Here's Terry McBride and the band, McBride and the Ride.

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You can't

0: Heart of a Woman, Billy Ray Cyrus, True Country 540, KWMT. Dale, taking you back to the 60s, one of the biggest hits of the 60s right here, Carl and Pearl Butler.
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Faith Cooley Band. Spade had a big band, kind of Bob Wills, Texas Playboys type of band out in Southern California. Very successful, great dance band, and made a few records like that one right there. True Country, KWMT. Got a song from the late Keith Whitley.

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little bluegrass for you from Buck Owens and the band. Rolling in my sweet baby's arms. Buck liked bluegrass, and I know the bluegrassers like Buck Owens. 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

sun goes down. Oh, when the sun goes down, about 9 o'clock in our neck of the woods, huh? Our parts. Jenny Chesney there and friends. Right before that, Ronnie Millsap. A little country politan music for you here from the 80s. Michael Peterson.

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1: It's time to take a look at those markets. July corn is up 10 and 3 quarters at 412 and 3 quarters. September is up 6 and a half at 416 and 3 quarters. July soybeans are up 8 at 1116 and 3 quarters. August is up 5 at 1124 and a quarter. July wheat is up 11 and a quarter at 580 and 3 quarters. December is up 7 and a half at 604 and a half. June live cattle are up 80 at 258.20. August is down 115 at 242.42. August feeder cattle are down 287 at 364.60. And September is down 322 at 362.52. July lean hogs are up 50 at 94.32. And August is up 92 at 98.20. With this look at your closing markets, I'm Lincoln Clay, KWMT.
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3: They're calling it a victory. I'm Lisa Lacerra, Fox News. Immigrants' rights groups hailing today's decision by the Supreme Court affirming birthright citizenship. A rally held in New York City.
4: It reaffirmed that birthright citizenship is not only an important right, but it is the right to have rights.
3: Harold Solis, the co-director of the group Make the Road New York. House Speaker Mike Johnson.
5: I will say I'm very disappointed in that outcome. I think it subjects the country to serious challenges going forward.
3: In a Truth Social post earlier today, President Trump called on Congress to take up the issue.

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3: Here's the AM 540 KWMT weatherology forecast. Overcast skies tonight with a chance of thunderstorms. Lows level off around 73. South winds 8 to 15 miles per hour. Sunshine mixed with clouds at times. Tomorrow, slight chance of thunderstorms. High temperatures reach up to 92. Partly cloudy skies tomorrow night. Thunderstorms likely. Lows dip down to about 72. From the Weatherology Weather Center, I'm staff meteorologist Laura Walker. Right now, it's 88 degrees.
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Oh, yeah, there's a good one. Gatlin Brothers, Larry, Steve, and Rudy. Getting back to Houston, that means I'm one day closer to you, closer to home. Here's Trisha, Trisha Yearwood. 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

0: 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Checking my birthday list for this last day of June 30th. Born on this date, 1939. Songwriter Larry Henley had a whole bunch of big time hits back in the day. And born on this date, 1936. Doyle Holly, the bass player in the Buckaroos band, Buck Owens band, and all the Buckaroos played on all those hits, did all those shows with Buck and the gang, and had a big old deep voice. Once in a while, he'd sing a song or two. Used to do Queen of the Silver Dollar, Doyle Holly. Doyle passed away back in January of 2007.
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1: This is your Connoisseur Media Severe Weather Advisor. An extreme heat warning continues until 10 p.m. on Wednesday. Heat index values up to 107 degrees for most of the state. Drink plenty of fluids, stay in an air-conditioned room, stay out of the sun, and check up on relatives and neighbors. Again, an extreme heat warning continues through 10 p.m.

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the Cajun Lad, Sammy Kershaw, doing the third-rate romance song done by the amazing Rhythm Aces a few years back. True Country, KWMT. Well, if you've been dancing lately, or if you happen to play in a band that plays for dances, you definitely know this song right here, because folks like to dance to it. Brooks and Dunn.

It's all about Clint Black, all about his career. And that's going on, just opened in April. It'll be going on for the next year and a half or so. So if you're ever in Nashville, be sure and visit the Country Music Hall of Fame. And you can check that out, Clint Black, special exhibit there for Clint Black. 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

0: There's Keith Urban making memories through Country 540 KWMT. From my Nashville notes, on this date, June 30th, back in 1972, Opryland USA Theme Park and the Opryland Hotel opened to the public. And that was ahead of the new Grand Ole Opry House, which opened up 2 years later in March of 1974. 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
4: Here's the AM 540 KWMT weatherology forecast. Overcast skies tonight with a chance of thunderstorms. Lows up around 73, south winds 8 to 15 miles per hour. Sunshine mixed with clouds at times. Tomorrow, slight chance of thunderstorms. High temperatures reach up to 92. Partly cloudy skies tomorrow night. Thunderstorms likely. Lows dip down to about 72. From the Weatherology Weather Center, I'm staff meteorologist Laura Watley. Right now, 88.
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